0: up by mid-July, so plan ahead to avoid any delays. The census is coming this August. You'll get instructions soon on what to do. 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
3: G'day there, it's Mike Humphrey with you. Fresh details have emerged concerning the search for missing Queensland mother Jana Armstrong. Police finding human remains in Ravensbourne National Park, northeast of Jana's home in Toowoomba. A 48-year-old man has been arrested and charged with one count of domestic violence-related murder. If you or someone you know needs help, call 1-800-RESPECT. A police hunt underway in the New South Wales Central Coast following a fatal stabbing in Newcastle yesterday afternoon. The victim, a man in his 40s, succumbing to wounds following the attack in Hamilton South. Reviewing the Reserve Bank of Australia will be one of One Nation's top priorities. The party's Treasury spokesperson Barnaby Joyce has told Nine the RBA's operations and scope are in the party's crosshairs. And overseas, a powerful typhoon has made landfall in China. The tempest known as Typhoon Barvi is roughly the width of France, covering over 1,000 kilometres at its widest point. It struck the city of Taizhou last night. Over 2 million people have been evacuated.
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3: Geelong superstar Jeremy Cameron could be out for up to 8 weeks with a broken collarbone. He had a brutal collision with Giants' Clayton Oliver in the Cats' 13-point loss to the Giants. Last night's other fixtures saw Gold Coast record their 7th straight defeat, going down to Adelaide by 79 points, and Carlton's 7-game winning streak came to an end. The Baggers battered by Hawthorn 103-39. And Linda Noskova has won the Wimbledon women's title. She defeated fellow Czech Karolina Machova overnight.
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2: Wave weather.
6: G'day, Nick here. Checking out the boating report. If you're thinking of heading out today, looking pretty good. Winds east to southeasterly, below 10 knots. Seas below 1 metre. The swell, though, southwesterly, 1.5 to 2 metres. And the forecast for today and tomorrow, both partly cloudy and 17. Tuesday, sunny and 19. And Wednesday, sunny, 21 degrees.
1: 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Yeah. Wave 80s feels good for the weekend. Oh, yeah, yeah. 91.7.

0: 91.7 The Wave, our Wave 80s weekend. Joe Jackson just there. That was his biggest hit by far, Stepping Out. Dee Snider before that, out front of Twisted Sister with We're Not Gonna Take It. An Aussie band, Big Pig, in there too. A band that had no guitars, but plenty of percussion and two drum kits. We play Breakaway from their debut album, which was called Bonk. It's 21 and 9. It's Nick here with your Wave 80s weekend. Supergroup Asia coming up and S Express next. Hear the Wave.
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0: 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An English rock supergroup formed in London in 1981. It's Asia Heat at the moment. And before that, London house band S Express with the theme from S Express for our 80s wave weekend. 9 o'clock news coming up between now and then. Bob Marley and Devo next here at The Wave.
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2: Taking another check of your roads, and Kwinana Freeway is moving beautifully in both directions. No major hold-ups there, but we're just seeing a few brake lights now. Rockingham Road, Anketell Road, Kwinana Beach, and Patterson Road, Mandurah Road, Kwinana Beach. Once we hit Mandurah again, starting to build, Mandurah Road at Pinjarra Road, Mandurah Road at Allnut Street, and Pinjarra Road at Lakes Road. But otherwise, you're in for a nice smooth run for your Sunday morning. 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
3: G'day there, it's Mike Humphrey with you. Queensland police have charged a 48-year-old man with domestic violence-related murder following the discovery of a body in bushland northeast of Toowoomba. The remains believed to be that of missing mother Jana Armstrong. The accused due to appear at the Toowoomba Magistrates Court tomorrow. If you or someone you know needs help, call 1-800-RESPECT. A Pacific region arms race at play, according to Labor MP Pat Conroy. The comments on ABC Insider's program this morning, citing last week's missile test conducted by China, the Minister for Pacific Island Affairs accusing Beijing of destabilising the region. Four Melbourne teens are set to face the Children's Court following a spat of armed robberies committed using a stolen getaway car yesterday afternoon. Groundhog Day in the Strait of Hormuz, with fresh US and Iranian missile strikes seeing the shipping channel closed once more. And millions are sheltering in China's east coast after a typhoon the size of France made landfall near the city of Taizhou overnight.
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3: Geelong fans have been left sweating on news that superstar Jeremy Cameron could be out for up to 8 weeks with a suspected broken collarbone. The forward smashing into Giants Clayton Oliver in the Cats' 13-point loss to GWS yesterday. And it's coming home. According to English soccer fans, their team defeating Norway in extra time to progress to the World Cup semi-finals. A brace from English midfielder Jude Bellingham sending Erling Haaland's Norway side packing with the final score 2-1. Argentina and Switzerland kicking off in Kansas now.
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6: Getting back into our Wave 80s weekend in just a moment. First, the forecast for today and tomorrow. 17, should be partly cloudy. Tuesday, sunny and 19, and sunny and 21 for Wednesday.
0: It's Waves 80s weekend.

0: 91.7 The Wave. It's our Wave 80s weekend. It's happening through till 6 o'clock tonight. Robert Palmer with a song from 1980. Johnny and Mary, and also from 1980, Adam and the Ants before that with Ant Music. And from 1987, Ice House, of course, with that huge song, Crazy. It's Nick here. 23 to 10, up soon, Wall of Voodoo and the Little Heroes next as our Wave 80s weekend continues.
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0: It's our Wave 80s weekend here at 91.7 The Wave, LA rock band Wall of Voodoo with Mexican Radio from 1982. And from that same year, Australian band from Melbourne, The Little Heroes, doing One Perfect Day. It's Nick here, 11 to 10, 10 o'clock news coming up between now and then. Cyndi Lauper and Dave Dobbin next here at The Wave.
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0: traffic.
1: Taking another check of the roads for your Sunday, and it's looking great out there. No major holdouts in both directions on the Kwinana Freeway, but we are seeing some brake lights. Paterson Road northbound at Mandurah Road, Kwinana Beach, and Rockingham Road northbound at Anchortail Road, Kwinana Beach. It's then mostly smooth sailing until we hit Mandurah, when it starts to build again. Mandurah Road at Pinjarra Road, Mandurah Road at Allnut Street, and Pinjarra Road at Lakes Road. Also seeing a few brake lights, Old Coast Road at Peelwood Parade, Halls Head. The census is coming this August. You'll get instructions soon on what to do. 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
3: G'day there, it's Mike Humphrey with you. Queensland police have charged a 48-year-old man with domestic violence-related murder following the discovery of a body in bushland northeast of Toowoomba. The remains believed to be that of missing mother Jana Armstrong. The accused due to appear at the Toowoomba Magistrates Court tomorrow. If you or someone you know needs help, call 1-800-RESPECT. A Pacific region arms race at play, according to Labor MP Pat Conroy. The comments on ABC Insider's program this morning, citing last week's missile test conducted by China, the Minister for Pacific Island Affairs accusing Beijing of destabilising the region. Four Melbourne teens are set to face the Children's Court following a spat of armed robberies committed using a stolen getaway car yesterday afternoon. Groundhog Day in the Strait of Hormuz, with fresh US and Iranian missile strikes seeing the shipping channel closed once more. And millions are sheltering in China's east coast after a typhoon the size of France made landfall near the city of Taizhou overnight.
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3: Geelong fans left sweating on news that superstar Jeremy Cameron could be out for up to 8 weeks with a suspected broken collarbone. The forward smashing into Giants Clayton Oliver in the Cats' 13-point loss to GWS yesterday. And it's coming home. According to English soccer fans, their team defeating Norway in extra time to progress to the World Cup semi-finals. A brace from midfielder Jude Bellingham sending Erling Haaland's Norway side packing with the final score 2-1. Argentina and Switzerland kicking off in Kansas now.
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2: Wave weather.
7: No rain until Thursday, saith the Bureau. The forecast, though, for today and tomorrow, both partly cloudy and 17. Tuesday, sunny and 19. And Wednesday, slowly getting up there, sunny and 21 degrees.
8: Wave 80s. Wave 80s feels good for the weekend.

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0: It's the Wave 80s weekend here at 91.7 The Wave. Nothing but 80s up until 6 o'clock tonight, in excess with What You Need. Madonna, too, before that. That one is from her debut album, self-titled from 1983, Lucky Star. And in there, too, Chaka Khan doing a cover of a Prince song that he originally did on his 1979 self-titled album. We played I Feel For You, and Chaka's version actually scored her 2 Grammys for that one. It's 22-11 on our Wave 80s weekend. The Jay Giles Band coming up, and Daryl Braithwaite next here at The Wave.
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0: It's our Wave 80s weekend here at 91.7 The Wave. The Jay Giles Band, that's the title track to their 10th studio album, Freeze Frame. And in there too, Darryl Braithwaite, a cover he did. Actually, it was originally done by a Canadian bloke called Ian Thomas. All I Do, of course, from Darryl's Edge album. It's 10 to 11. We've got the Flying Lizards coming up and the Fine Young Cannibals next here at The Wave for our Wave 80s weekend.
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0: traffic.
1: Checking the roads, and we have a broken down truck to watch out for. Kwinana Freeway northbound before Belia Drive in Success. The left lane has been closed. Just be extra cautious in the area. Otherwise, Kwinana Freeway moving well in both directions. Just seeing some brake lights. Rockingham Road northbound at Anchortail Road in Kwinana Beach. And in Mandurah, Mandurah Road at Pinjarra Road, Mandurah Road at Allnut Street and Pinjarra Road at Lakes Road. A bit of patience needed there. 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
3: G'day there, it's Mike Humphrey with you. Labor MP Pat Conroy has continued calls for Australia to enter into a Pacific Security Pact. It comes after China tested a missile capable of carrying a nuclear warhead last week. The Minister for the Pacific says times are troubling.
4: What we're seeing in the region is the biggest arms race, the biggest build-up of military since 1945, and concerningly, that is occurring without any transparency or strategic reassurance.
3: Charges have been laid following the discovery of remains believed to be that of missing Queensland mum Jana Armstrong. A 43-year-old Toowoomba man set to face court over the murder tomorrow. A man who entered and filmed the hideout of cop killer Desi Freeman has been charged with trespass. The 43-year-old claims he accessed the site to recover a drone before posting videos of the scene online back in April. Overseas, and millions are sheltering in China as Typhoon Barbi makes landfall near the city of Taizhou, and deja vu in the Strait of Hormuz, with Tehran declaring the shipping channel shut amid further strikes from the US.
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3: Final preparations at Marvel Stadium as the Bulldogs look to bounce back from last week's loss to Sydney with a win over West Coast. Dogs coach Luke Beveridge making five changes, with Riley West recalled alongside Jed Buslinger and Bailey Williams. The Eagles line up unchanged from last week's 25-point loss to Adelaide. And England are through to the World Cup semi-finals after beating Norway 2-1 in extra time in a thriller in Miami. A brace from Real Madrid star Jude Bellingham saw the Three Lions progress, where they'll face the winner of Lionel Messi's Argentina or Switzerland.
6: 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Here's a number worth knowing. According to RERA, the average vacancy days across Mandurah for rental properties is 39 days. That's right, 39 days. 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
2: Wave weather.
14: We got fine weather up to Thursday when everything changes with showers. But the forecast for today and tomorrow, partly cloudy and 17. Tuesday, sunny and 19. And Wednesday, sunny, 21 degrees.
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0: 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You're listening to our Wave 80s Weekend. Tiffany with a song originally recorded by Tommy James and the Shondells in 1967. Then 20 years later, in 87, she covered it. I Think We're Alone Now. Tracy Chapman in there too. A song she wrote when she was still in high school, but released it in 1988. Talking about a revolution. And Huey Lewis in the news as well. Hip to be square. It's our Wave 80s Weekend, continuing soon with Big Country and Terence Trent D'Arby next here at The Wave.
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0: 91.7 The Wave, our Wave 80s weekend Scottish rock band from Fife. Big Country with In a Big Country. That was from 1983. And Terence Trent D'Arby in there as well with Sign Your Name. It's our Wave 80s weekend. Continuing after the midday news with Megan. Between now and then, 1927 and David Bowie and Mick Jagger next. Have yourself a great weekend.
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0: Wave traffic.
1: We're still working on a broken down truck, Kwinana Freeway northbound before Belia Drive in Success. The left lane has now been reopened, but the vehicle remains in the left emergency lane. Traffic's able to get around that one, but just be extra cautious if you are in that area. Otherwise, we're seeing brake lights, Patterson Road northbound at Mandurah Road in Kwinana Beach and Rockingham Road northbound at Anketell Road, Kwinana Beach, and in Mandurah, Mandurah Road at Pinjarra Road and Pinjarra Road at Lakes Road. 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
3: G'day there, it's Mike Humphrey with you. Labor MP Pat Conroy has continued calls for Australia to enter into a Pacific Security Pact. It comes after China tested a missile capable of carrying a nuclear warhead last week. The Minister for the Pacific says times are troubling.
4: What we're seeing in the region is the biggest arms race, the biggest build-up of military since 1945, and concerningly, that is occurring without any transparency or strategic reassurance.
3: Charges have been laid following the discovery of remains believed to be that of missing Queensland mum Jana Armstrong. A 43-year-old Toowoomba man set to face court over the murder tomorrow. A man who entered and filmed the hideout of cop killer Desi Freeman has been charged with trespass. The 43-year-old claims he accessed the site to recover a drone before posting videos of the scene online back in April. Overseas, and millions are sheltering in China as Typhoon Barbie makes landfall near the city of Taizhou, and deja vu in the Strait of Hormuz, with Tehran declaring the shipping channel shut amid further strikes from the US.
2: The Ravenswood Hotel, on the banks of the Murray River. The perfect place to catch up. The Ravenswood Hotel.
3: Gold Coast season is slipping faster than a bar of soap. The Suns have crashed to a seventh straight loss overnight, going down to Adelaide by 79 points in the City of Churches. And coach Damien Hardwick has sensationally waved the white flag on the rest of their season.
5: This year's, you know, effectively gone. The way we're playing, we don't deserve to make it. What we've got to do is forge our way forward about what we want ourselves to look like for next year, you know, from my point of view. So the challenge is firmly set there for the playing group, you know, who we want to be.
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2: Wave weather.
9: What a lovely mild winter's day. Mostly sunny, light winds with 17 the top for Mandurah and 19 for Perth. Tomorrow it is looking pretty similar. Sunny, light winds, top of 17. Sunny Tuesday at this stage, light winds with a top of 19. And Wednesday, sunny, hitting a top of 20.
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0: It's a feel-good weekend on the wave. Bon Jovi, Living on a Prayer, had Lionel Richie, the Divinyls, and two Billies, Billy Idol and Billy Ocean in that lineup of tunes as well. Hope your Sunday is going great. Beautiful day for it as well. Now, not sure if you heard, but Bon Jovi, he's back in full singing flight. Well, John is from the band, and their Forever Tour kicked off at Madison Square Garden last week after his vocal cord surgery. He wasn't sure if he'd be able to do it, but he's back. He's singing, and it's amazing, and yay, if you love Bon Jovi, I'm sure you already knew. And if not, you can check it all out at our entertainment news at our website, thanks to The Fish Show.
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0: traffic. At 6S, we have a broken down truck on the Kwinana Freeway around Billia Drive. The left lane now reopened, but the left breakdown lane is closed for the northbound run. Traffic is coping for now. Slow going further south for the Kwinana Freeway, as is usually the case. The run north is on the brakes around Thomas Road and Anchortail Road at the mergers. The run south on the Kwinana, delay free, incident free at this stage. Silver Sands, some traffic about for the run both ways on Mandurah Road right now, around the intersection with Gordon Road and again at Mandurah Terrace. At Hall's Head, Old Coast Road, some traffic about in both directions there. The census is coming this August. You'll get instructions soon on what to do. In the census, every answer matters. Authorised by the Australian Bureau of Statistics, Canberra. That's the latest traffic on 91.7 The Wave.
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2: G'day there, it's Mike Humphrey with you. Labor MP Pat Conroy has continued calls for Australia to enter into a Pacific Security Pact. It comes after China tested a missile capable of carrying a nuclear warhead last week. The Minister for the Pacific says times are troubling.
3: What we're seeing in the region is the biggest arms race, the biggest build-up of military since 1945, and concerningly, that is occurring without any transparency.
2: A man who entered and filmed the hideout of cop killer Desi Freeman has been charged with trespass. The 43-year-old claims he accessed the site to recover a drone before posting videos of the scene online back in April. One Nation leader Pauline Hanson has called for her political opponents to be round up and sent offshore.
4: How about we just round them all up and give them an island or somewhere and say, you go and do what you want to do over there, leave us alone.
2: Hanson making the tongue-in-cheek comments during an interview with former British Prime Minister Liz Truss. And deja vu in the Strait of Hormuz, with Tehran declaring the shipping channel shut amid further missile strikes from the US.
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2: Some good news for Gold Coast fans, with star forward Jed Walker said to be closing in on signing a 3-year contract extension. The news comes after interest from a number of rival clubs, the Suns recording their 7th straight loss overnight with a 79-point defeat to Adelaide. And today's World Cup quarterfinals have been run and won. England claiming a 2-1 extra time victory over Norway, while Lionel Messi's Argentina were too good for Switzerland, winning 3-1 after 120 minutes. The pair set to face each other in next week's semi-final.
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9: Wave weather.
10: Good afternoon. Hope you're enjoying this weather. Looking lovely, isn't it? Mostly sunny, light wind, 17 the top for Mandurah. Looking pretty similar tomorrow, then Tuesday sunny, climbing to 19. And Wednesday at this stage, it says sunny with a top of 20 degrees.
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0: Aretha Franklin, The Freeway of Love on 91.7 The Wave. Had Bobby Brown, also Kiss and Eddie Rabbit in the lineup. Some great tunes. It's Ali taking you through till 6 today. And if you're wanting to know some things for the kids to do in the school holidays, not only do we have skating in Mandurah back in full skate down at our foreshore, but there's a teen makeup workshop happening this coming Wednesday, the 15th of July at the Lesser Hall in Pinjarra. This is great, and the Shire of Murray's youth team is very excited to offer the teen makeup workshop for young people aged 12 to 17 as part of their July school holidays job readiness program delivered by Beauty Unbound. If you'd love to go along and check it out, you have to register, get online and do it under what's on at 917thewave.com.au.
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0: It's the 80s weekend here on The Wave with Cold Chisel, Cheap Wine and Maxi Priest. Wild World. Love our 80s tunes. We've got more on the way and until 6 this afternoon. Hall & Oates coming up and Rick Astley is next.
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Hope you're enjoying our all 80s tunes. That's going to happen till 6 p.m. so stick around after 2 o'clock. Belinda Carlisle, Genesis, Kylie Minogue, Yellow, Whitesnake and more. It's all 80s. How cool is that? Here's another one from Hall & Oates.

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1: Success, the Kwinana Freeway ran barely a drive, and earlier broken down truck now cleared with all northbound lanes now reopened. Traffic remains slow for the northbound run on the Kwinana further south, around the usual pinch points at Thomas Road and Anchortail Road at the merges. The run south on the Kwinana remains delay free, incident free at this stage. Hull's Head, Old Coast Road, some traffic about both ways around Peelwood Parade, but the run looking okay nearby through the work zone, both ways along Mandurah Road over the bridge. At Ravenswood, Pinjarra Road, seeing some patchy traffic in both directions there. KFC's new lunchtime box full range packs an unreasonable amount of chicken. The mouth-watering $5, $10 and $15 boxes. Until 2 p.m, pick-up only, not everywhere and not forever, no swaps. That's the latest traffic on 91.7 The Wave.
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3: G'day there, it's Mike Humphrey with you. Labor MP Pat Conroy has continued calls for Australia to enter into a Pacific Security Pact. It comes after China tested a missile capable of carrying a nuclear warhead last week. The Minister for the Pacific says times are troubling.
4: What we're seeing in the region is the biggest arms race, the biggest build-up of military since 1945, and concerningly, that is occurring without any transparency.
3: A man who entered and filmed the hideout of cop killer Desi Freeman has been charged with trespass. The 43-year-old claims he accessed the site to recover a drone before posting videos of the scene online back in April. One Nation leader Pauline Hanson has called for her political opponents to be rounded up and sent offshore.
5: How about we just round them all up and give them an island or somewhere and say, you go and do what you want to do over there, leave us alone.
3: Hanson making the tongue-in-cheek comments during an interview with former British Prime Minister Liz Truss. And deja vu in the Strait of Hormuz, with Tehran declaring the shipping channel shut amid further missile strikes from the US.
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3: A late change for the D's ahead of their clash against the Tigers at the MCG this afternoon. Utility Harrison Petty withdrawing with a hamstring complaint. Veteran forward Jake Melksham set to lace up the boots in his place. Melbourne with a chance to climb back into top four contention following last week's win over Hawthorn. And the World Cup semi-finals are locked in, with England and Argentina defeating Norway and Switzerland in their respective games this morning. France set to face 2010 champions in Spain in the draw's other semi-final.
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2: Wave weather.
10: Good afternoon. Hope you're enjoying the sunshine today. Mostly sunny, 17 on top for Mandurah, 19 for Perth. It's looking like a carbon copy tomorrow. Tuesday sunny, climbing to 19, and then Wednesday sunny with a top of 20.
9: Wave 80s. Yeah. Oh. 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

0: Noiseworks, Take Me Back on 91.7 The Wave as we celebrate 80s tunes up until 6 o'clock. How cool's that? Now, if you love John Stevens, did you see him at MPAC? He played last week, Friday night. It was incredible. The Noiseworks and NSX Collection Tour, and he's currently touring all around Australia with that incredible tour. So good. Very soon, The Cars and Olivia Newton-John, something more from the 80s on the way.
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0: Celebrating the best of the 80s on the wave, The Cars with Shake It Up, and we had Olivia Newton-John Xanadu from the movie, which was really kind of kitschy, but I tell you, it's a classic if you love Olivia Newton-John. She definitely made it. Well, the music did, didn't it? I mean, it was a bit dodgy. Now, free seedling giveaway is happening. You can join the City of Mandurah in the lead up to National Tree Day and pick up your free native seedlings. The team will be on hand on Tuesday, the 14th of July at The Mark, the Mandurah Aquatic and Rec Centre, to share planting and care tips so you can give your seedling the best start to thrive. Seedlings are limited to 1 to 2 per person. Don't worry if you miss out or can't make it. They have more seedlings to give away, as well as planting, education and activities at their National Tree Day event, which is going down Sunday the 26th of July at the Kudinup Foreshore Reserve. But this, if you want your free seedling, is going down at The Mark this coming Tuesday from 2:30 to 4:30. More info at our website at 917 The Wave. Just click on What's On, and it's all thanks to Harvey Norman, Carpet and Flooring Mandurah, 9 Gordon Road.
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1: Hey there, Stephen Zoyce with you. A tragic end to the mystery of missing mum Yana Armstrong in Queensland. Police finding human remains in bushland northeast of Toowoomba. A 48-year-old man has also been arrested and charged with one count of DV-related murder. Detective Acting Inspector Brian Collins says it's rocked locals.
2: Look, this is a horrific crime, and people in the community will be horrified that a young lady, 30-year-old, with a 4-month-old child has had a life taken.
1: If you or someone you know needs help, call 1-800-RESPECT. Labor MP Pat Conroy has continued calls for Australia to enter into a Pacific Security Pact. It comes after China tested a missile capable of carrying a nuclear warhead last week. The Minister for the Pacific says times are troubling.
3: What we're seeing in the region is the biggest arms race, the biggest build-up of military since 1945, and concerningly, that is occurring without any transparency or strategic reassurance.
1: And the Strait of Hormuz has closed once more, with the US hitting fresh targets in Iran.
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1: A massive sigh of relief for the Western Bulldogs. They've pulled away just to beat West Coast at Marvel Stadium, the Savo. An arm wrestle from the outset, the Eagles came to play, but ran out of gas, falling short by 16 points. Dogs forward Aaron Norden booted 5 goals, telling Fox Sports they understood what was coming.
5: Yeah, I mean, like, they're super competitive. Their pressure's, like, really reliable in that space. So we knew we had to sort of play for 4 quarters. It wasn't going to be easy.
1: And after a tough couple of months, there's finally some good news for the Suns. Young forward Jed Walter looks set to stay on the Gold Coast.
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10: How nice is this mild winter weather? Mostly sunny, light winds, 17 on top for Mandurah today. Looking perfect tomorrow, just the same. Then Tuesday, sunny, top of 19, and sunny on Wednesday. At this stage, it's saying 20 degrees.
8: It's Waves, 80s.

0: Bob Seger and the Silver Bullet Band, old time rock and roll from the 80s. Well, this is all from the 80s. That's what we're doing, celebrating the 80s today until 6 o'clock. Split Ends, we had Journey, Prince and the Revolution and Tina Turner in the lineup of tunes, kicking it off with In Excess, New Sensation as well. Love it. And if you're loving your 80s tunes, don't worry, we got you covered until 6. We are rolling them out all day. Now, if you love playing games, tomorrow Gunners and I are back with Quizmaster, your shot at $100 to spend at the Ravenswood Hotel. So good. They've got great specials all week. And all you got to do is go up against either Gunners or me as your quiz master and answer a pretty simple question for your chance at that $100. Plus, Dara O'D will be back in the afternoon with all of the fun giveaways as well.
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2: Hi, it's Dara O'D. Hope you're enjoying the weekend. I'm going to be back Monday from 2 o'clock. Great tunes, bit of crack and a smile for the road. Speaking of roads.
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0: It's all 80s across our weekend with Brian Ferry, Slave to Love, and Fleetwood Mac, Hold Me. As we get closer to 4 o'clock, we'll get our news and weather update on for you. And the Go-Betweens and Bruce, the Boss, a great one from him coming up next.
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2: Hey there, Stephen Joyce with you. Queensland police have charged a 48-year-old man with DV-related murder following the discovery of a body in bushland northeast of Toowoomba. The remains, believed to be that of missing mother Yana Armstrong, Detective Acting Inspector Brian Collins says police did all they could as the investigation went on.
3: I don't think there's anything police could have done to prevent this at all. However, investigations are still underway and there'll be a holistic examination.
2: A man who entered and filmed the hideout of cop killer Desi Freeman has been charged with trespass. The 43-year-old claims he accessed the site to recover a drone before posting videos of the scene online back in April. Millions are sheltering on China's east coast as a typhoon the size of France makes landfall. And One Nation leader Pauline Hanson has called for her political opponents to be rounded up and sent offshore.
4: How about we just round them all up and give them an island or somewhere and say, you go and do what you want to do over there, leave us alone.
2: Hanson making the tongue-in-cheek comments during an interview with former British PM Liz Truss.
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2: The Western Bulldogs have survived an almighty scare at Marvel Stadium, the Savo. They held off the plucky West Coast Eagles in an arm wrestle of a contest.
6: Hand pass back to Young, whose kick goes very wide to the forward pocket, bounces. And that is it. The Doggies have done it. They needed those 4 points desperately and they had to fight for it today. 13-8, 86 to the West Coast Eagles, 9-16, 70.
2: That audio, thanks to listener, Aaron Norden was the saviour, booting 5 goals for the Dogs.
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1: Wave weather.
10: Good afternoon. It's always nice to have some sunshine in winter, isn't it? Mostly sunny, light winds today. 17 are top for Mandurah. Tomorrow looking exactly the same. Tuesday sunny, top of 19. And Wednesday at this stage, sunny with a top of 20.
11: 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Yeah. Oh. Wave 80s.

tunes. It is Wax, Bridge to Your Heart. How fabulous is this? We've also got some great ones coming up, Midnight Oil, Hall & Oates and Ice House. But right now, one from David Bowie. This is when he transitioned out of his Thin White Duke era. Then he dropped his album Scary Monsters and Super Creeps in 1980. Now, during this Scary Monsters period, Bowie transitioned into a distinct theatrical new wave and art pop sound. And here is one of the tracks from that album. It's Ashes to Ashes on 91.7 The Wave.

0: absolutely loving these 80s tunes on 91.7 The Wave. Rolling out till 6 o'clock this afternoon. How good is that? That is What Is Love. It's a song by the English synth pop musician Howard Jones. He dropped that in 1983. It was a second single from his debut studio album Humans Lib, which reached number 2 on the UK singles charts, and it went pretty high here in Australia as well. There it was. We also had Kim Wilde, Midnight Oil, Hall & Oates, Diana Ross and David Bowie with some classic 80s tunes as well. It's Ali taking you through till 6, and very soon we'll hear from Mental as Anything and a fabulous one from John Farnham next.
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0: Mental as anything, live it up with our 80s tunes rolling out all across the day. John Farnham's Pressure Down before that. And it's time to check out our switch. Thanks to Harvey Norman Carpet and Flooring Mandurah, Dress to Success Workshop is being hosted by the Shire of Murray's youth team. And they're very excited to offer the Dress to Success Workshop in collaboration with Vinnie's Pinjarra Op Shop as part of our July school holiday job readiness program. So this is designed to support young people aged 12 to 25 to feel more confident and prepared when dressing for job interviews. How good is that? You'll be able to get helpful tips from the Shire of Murray's youth team about workplace clothing do's and don'ts, including what may be suitable to wear for interviews and different work environments. If you'd love to go along, happening Friday the 17th of July, 2 o'clock until 5:30 at the Pinjarra Vinnie's shop at 10 George Street in Pinjarra. Hit up our web for more details, 917thewave.com.au. 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
1: Wave weather.
2: What a lovely mild winter's day. Mostly sunny, light winds with 17, the top for Mandurah and 19 for Perth. Tomorrow it is looking pretty similar. Sunny, light winds, top of 17. Sunny Tuesday at this stage, light winds with a top of 19. And Wednesday, sunny, hitting a top of 20.
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0: Hope you're loving our all 80s music. I sure am. That is Queen. I Want It All. Had the Pointer Sisters, The Cure, Billy Joel and The Romantics in our lineup of tunes before that. Now, that song from Queen, I Want It All, it was actually written by Brian May and it appeared on their 1989 studio album, The Miracle. It was their first single release from that album and it went top 10 all around the world, including here in Australia. Great track. More on the way, including Jackson 5 and The Fine Young Cannibals. And next is a great one from A-ha.
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0: Jackson 5, Blame It on the Boogie at 91.7 The Wave. If you haven't seen The Incredible MJ, the musical at Crown, I think it's here for one more weekend. Go and see it. Highly recommend. It's Ali. I'm out of here. Back tomorrow with Gunners in Breakfast tomorrow. We've got lots to give away, including $100 to spend at the Ravo with Quizmasters. And I hear we're giving away some Squirters Car Wash tokens as well. You'll have to listen to win. Leaving you with Paula Abdul. Fine Young Cannibals are next on The Wave. See ya.
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0: Okay, time to set the out of office. 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I will be returning on Monday, the 20th of July. I'm going to be having a nice, relaxing break for the winter school holidays. 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

0: Okay, time to set the out of office. Hello, this is Dara O'D in the afternoon, and I'm going to be taking a couple of weeks annual leave. I will be returning on Monday, the 20th of July. I'm going to be having a nice, relaxing break for the winter school holidays. Said no parent or grandparent ever.
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2: Good morning. No crashes, lights out, or breakdowns to support for your Monday run-in. Travelling through Mandurah, Mandurah Road, slowing northbound at Allnut Street, Quinana Beach, Patterson Road on the brakes already northbound at Mandurah Road. Rockham Road also holding a few northbound there at Ankersall Road. Perthbound on the Quinana Freeway looking good. And don't forget upgrade works. Preston Beach Road northbound to Forest Highway. Intermittent lane closures and speed reductions on Forest Highway from Johnson Road northbound. Every minute of every day, a child is admitted to hospital. 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
3: Hi there, it's Damien Carbon. Basil Zemplis is convinced Roger Cook's cabinet reshuffle is laying the groundwork for Amber Jade Sanderson to become the state's next premier. The premier has handed her the new role of assisting the Minister for Defence Industries while taking on tourism and defence himself after Paul Papalia's retirement. State opposition leader says the cabinet reshuffle is all about who will get the next top job.
4: Clearly the premier has tried to put a bit of a marker down and say, when and if I go, I want Amber Jade Sanderson to replace me.
3: Pauline Hanson's popularity is slipping this morning. 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Smart traveller warnings for Bahrain, Kuwait and Qatar have been reissued today after Iran and the United States traded fresh attacks over the weekend. And Perth man Cameron Hughes has been found dead in a Bali immigration detention centre. He was being held there over visa issues.
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3: Jannik Sinner is Wimbledon champion again, defending his crown in four sets over Alexander Zverev. While England cricket coach Brendan McCullum has been sacked just days after captain Ben Stokes announced his retirement. And the Eagles have fallen 16 points short against the Western Bulldogs.
6: It became a game of just taking your moments, and I thought Doggies probably just did that a little bit better than us in the end.
3: West Coast now preparing for Brisbane on Saturday night. The Dockers have Port in Adelaide.
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9: Good morning. We're in for a partly cloudy day today with a top of 19 for Perth, 18 for Pinjarra and 17 for Mandurah, Rockingham and Bunbury. Sunny tomorrow, 19. Sunny on Wednesday, 22. But then cloudy on Thursday, showers and maybe a thunderstorm, top of 20. We have a chilly 5 degrees right now in Perth. It's 6 in Bunbury, 9 in Rockingham and 10 in both Pinjarra and Mandurah.
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0: 91.7 The Wave. Good morning. It's Gunners and Ali for breakfast and the Pretenders back on the chain gang. Ow. Buggles and Jim Blossoms. Hey, jealousy. Morning, everyone.
1: It's too early for that.
0: Morning, Ali.
1: Good morning. How are you?
0: I'm good. How are you?
1: I'm very well.
0: We were lucky with the weather over the weekend.
1: So nice, and more mild weather on the way today as well.
0: And tomorrow.
1: Oh, so good.
0: Sunny. Looking forward to that.
1: Now, I've got a bar of soap here just in case you decide to do some B-grade swearing again today.
0: An amazing comeback, and it just shows you the quality of a team that they can be that far down, not having kicked a goal in the first half,
1: and then
0: come back and then just do that.
1: Yeah.
0: That's the sign of a team that's got its shit together.
1: Absolutely.
0: And that's sort of like a preemptive match of the grand final.
1: Are you allowed to say that on the radio?
0: I just did. Anyway, Sydney and Frio.
1: The boss is still asleep, don't worry.
0: Frio and Sydney is considered a grand final.
1: Oh, yeah, that's
0: and,
1: it.
0: And they kick their butt.
1: Yeah, amazing.
0: Sorry, I said but.
1: Ooh. Oh, that's okay. You're allowed to say but.
0: I'm going
1: to
0: get in trouble.
1: I just don't think you're allowed to say the B-grade swears.
0: Right.
1: Yeah, and especially not the A-grade ones.
0: Well, thanks for pointing that out. I thought I was going to get away with it, but probably won't now.
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1: Wave traffic.
2: Put on a freeway, it's under speed northbound around Mortimer Road Merge, also busy Thomas Road to Rowley Road. In the Rockingham area, some congestion building on Patterson Road at Ennis Avenue, Dixon Road at Ennis Avenue and Amanda Road, and Parkin Street picking up westbound at Safety Bay Road in Perrin. Also Patterson Road northbound at Amanda Road, and a bit busy on Amanda Road around Wellard Road as well, Quinana Beach. Some delays on Amanda Road at Pinjarra Road early, and also building at Allnut Street and Pinjarra around Lakes Road and Greenfields. And roadworks in Preston Beach Road northbound to Forest Highway for upgrades, lane closures and speed restrictions in place on Forest Highway northbound from Johnson Road. Spot anything, call 9581117. The census is coming this August. You'll get instructions soon on what to do. In the census, every answer matters. Authorised by the Australian Bureau of Statistics, Canberra. 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
3: Hi there, it's Damien Carbon. Premier Roger Cook has reshuffled his cabinet over the weekend following Paul Papalia's resignation.
4: I'll take on responsibility for both the defence industries and tourism.
3: While new minister Daniel Pastorelli steps straight into the key mines, petroleum and exploration portfolios. Authorities in Bali are investigating the death of a Perth man in immigration detention. 39-year-old Cameron Hughes found unresponsive on Friday night. He was awaiting deportation after alleged visa issues. And fresh reports out of Canberra this morning that a group of Australian men suspected of fighting for ISIS could soon be freed from prison in Iraq. Home Affairs Minister Tony Burke telling Seven he will not be lifting a finger to help them.
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3: Incredible scenes at the All England Club this morning as Yannick Sinner defended his Wimbledon men's singles title. The Italian star holding off Germany's Alexander Zverev to win in four sets. And the Eagles have returned home overnight after going down to the Western Bulldogs by 16 points. Coach Andrew McWalter convinced his young midfield will have learnt a lot.
7: We exposed Willem and Ollie. Franco are different all day, pretty much on Bont and Pelody, and the learning they'll get is extreme. He's a special player.
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1: Wave weather.
12: Good morning, partly cloudy today, top of 19 for Perth, 18 for Pinjarra and 17 for Mandurah, Rockingham and Bunbury. It's going to be sunny tomorrow, top of 19, then sunny on Wednesday, 22. Can you believe that?
13: Lovely.
12: And then cloudy Thursday, showers, maybe a thunderstorm on a top of 20.
13: Well, that sounds like winter.
12: Doesn't it?
13: It is 5 degrees in Perth, 6 in Bunbury and 9 in Pinjarra, Mandurah and Rockingham.

0: 7, The Wave. Good morning, it's Gunners and Annie for breakfast. Big tune from Billy Joel, You're Only Human, Second Chance at 9 past 6. Morning again, everyone. Morning, Annie.
1: Hello, hello. Monday is upon us, and I tell you what, we wouldn't get by without our coffee. Had a big weekend across the weekend on Saturday. On Saturday, I hosted my daughter's baby shower, which was so lovely.
0: I saw the pics. It was just amazing. It was so well laid out.
1: Yeah,
0: Did you do that?
1: No, Hannah had her vision. I helped set it up. She had a vision, and it was the baby is brewing. So it was very bakehouse coffees. And she got these cold press coffees from a place in Mandurah, the little coffee cabin. They do these amazing cold press coffees. And there was a few left in the fridge this morning. And I know you like salted caramel.
0: So guess who got a salted caramel coffee this morning?
1: You did. And I've got a pistachio with almond milk. Oh my gosh, it's so good. So we're sat here sipping them. But there was like croissants. There was all like fruit pastries. And she did bagels. So it was like a big bakery kind of thing. It was really nice. And a gorgeous tiramisu that was like made from an Italian place up in Perth. It was awesome. And then my mum made this massive, it's called a Bakewell tart. It's like sponge, strawberry jam, icing, pastry, almonds on the top. It's a very traditional English dish, and everyone was just loving it. So we had a lovely time celebrating our little Bobber that's coming soon. So we're very excited.
0: You're going to be a granny.
1: I am so excited. A Grammy. Thank you.
0: Grammy.
1: A Grammy.
0: Okay.
1: So grandma/Grammy, whatever the baby.
0: Gotcha.
1: I think that the first grandchild gets to call you what you're going to be. So whatever the baby calls me, that's what I'll be to the rest of them.
0: You could be Ma. Mama.
1: You never know.
0: Yeah, you could be anything.
1: How cute's that? What about you? Did you have a nice weekend?
0: I did have a nice weekend. Caught up with friends, did some gardening around the place. Mm-hmm. I've got weeds in my back garden, but I found a way to kill them without using pesticides, and that's black plastic that I got from Bunnings over the weekend.
1: Okay, so you've got to tell me about that.
0: You just lay down some black plastic, right, and just leave it there. You know, tie it down with whatever,
1: does
0: or put
1: the heat
0: bricks on
1: kind
0: it.
1: Of like kill them or something?
0: It's the sun, you know, the photosynthesis. So what happens is you just leave it like that for a couple of months, and then when summer comes, you rip it off, and if they're not already dead, the sun will kill them because they get an overload of...
1: Oh my gosh.
0: Yeah.
1: Okay.
0: So all my weeds will be gone. So,
1: okay.
0: Yeah.
1: Well, watch this space.
0: Watch this space.
1: I want to hear more about this.
0: Yes.
1: And there was sad news. Got home from work Friday and then got the message Darren Hinch had passed away. So got more of that coming up in entertainment news and lots more, including some new competitions starting today.
0: Ooh.
1: Something about Pick a Box.
0: Ooh.
1: I'm excited.
0: Pick a Box.
1: Uh-huh.
0: Bee Gees and boating shortly. 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

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Good morning. It's Gunners and Ali for breakfast. 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
1: Wave traffic.
2: Put on a few ABC northbound, Mortimer Road to Rowley Road. In Rockingham, congestion on Ennis Avenue around Dixon Road and also around Patterson Road. And Mandra Road to Dixon Road, a bit busy too. Also, Parkin Street westbound at Safety Bay Road in Perrin and Patterson Road, Mandra Road, Quinana Beach. On Mandra Road, it's active around Pinjarra Road and Allnut Street, and a bit of activity as well around Leslie Street and Dudley Park, building Pinjarra Road around Lakes Road in Greenfields. Roadworks in Preston Beach Road northbound to Forest Highway for upgrades, lane closures and speed reductions in place on Forest Highway northbound from Johnson Road. Spot anything, call 958 11 917. 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
3: Hi there, it's Damien Carbon. A young Perth doctor remains behind bars this morning, accused of manslaughter after a man died during a citizen's arrest in Fremantle over the weekend. Police allege 26-year-old Christian Joseph chased a 63-year-old he says was peering through a window, then held him in a chokehold. 62% of Perth renters are worried about their rent going up because of interest rate rises. I find a survey today showing 31% said their rent had already increased in the past 6 months. And no more reaching for a pen when you're flying into Perth from overseas. Digital passenger cards for international arrivals will be rolled out at airports nationwide. Home Affairs Minister Tony Burke telling Seven the paper process has been a hassle.
4: 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And this will make it much faster when people land.
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3: Eagles coach Andrew McQualter is convinced his young guns will have learnt a lot playing on the Bulldogs' Marcus Bontempelli.
6: They're a hell of a midfield and I'm sure that our guys will learn a lot from playing on.
3: Yeah, West Coast going down by 16 points yesterday. While Fremantle take on a depleted Port Adelaide side this Saturday, Jason Horne-Francis facing a one-week suspension, while Mitch Georgiades and Zach Butters will miss the game. And Jannik Sinner has gone back-to-back at Wimbledon this morning, beating Alexander Zverev in four sets.
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1: Wave weather.
9: Good morning, partly cloudy today, some light winds with 17, the top expected for Mandurah, Pinjarra and Bunbury, 18 for Rockingham and 19 for Perth. Tomorrow looking sunny, some light winds, top of 19 degrees, sunny on Wednesday with 22, and then Thursday, cloudy, very high chance of showers with a top of 20 degrees.
10: A chilly 4 degrees right now in Perth, it's 6 in Bunbury and 9 in Rockingham, Pinjarra and Mandurah.
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0: 91.7 The Wave. Good morning. 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
0: You remember Live Aid?
1: Yes.
0: Concerts that happened simultaneously in the UK and at JFK Stadium in the US. What year?
1: Mid-80s, wasn't it? So 1985, 86, something like that?
0: 85.
1: There we go.
0: Oh, what a great concert
1: that was. So good. Amazing. Queen was just freaking awesome.
0: On the strength of that, the band sort of were going through a bit of a lull at the time. They reformed. And then they did a concert the very next year at Wembley Stadium.
1: Amazing. Yeah. Amazing.
0: One of many things that happened on this day. We'll check out others shortly. Speaking of Queen, they're coming up. We thought we'd throw that in because, why not? And Sarah Bareilles next here at The Wave.
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1: It's Monday, the 13th of July. Let's find out what happened on this day.
2: This guy's a bit of a legend. His name is Sir Patrick Stewart.
3: After my Saturday afternoon matinee, it was my custom to scuttle home for tea time and Star Trek.
4: Sir Patrick Stewart.
2: Yes, he's a bit like that, isn't he? An English stage and film actor. And today, Sir Patrick, who was born in Yorkshire, your neck of the woods.
1: Yeah, where I'm from.
2: In England, in 1940. He's 86.
1: Another legend, Harrison Ford. He's 84 today, of course. He starred as Han Solo in Star Wars, and he was also Indiana Jones in the Indiana Jones movies. He was in Blade Runner. He was in so many more amazing movies. Loved him in The Fugitive. What is your favourite Harrison Ford movie?
2: Oh, great question. It's probably Blade Runner, the original one, because that was such an amazing movie. It had a great soundtrack, and Harrison Ford, he just topped it off nicely. Yours?
1: I'm going to be really cliche, but I really love him as Han Solo.
5: I'm Captain of the Millennium Falcon.
2: Fair enough. Mm-hmm. Big role. Roger McGuinn, lead guitarist and vocalist with the US folk rock band The Byrds. Today, Roger is 84.
1: Have you ever solved the Rubik's Cube?
2: Yep.
1: Without tearing the stickers off and sticking them back on?
2: Nope.
1: So you did it the proper way then?
2: No.
1: Oh.
2: I deconstructed it and put it back together.
1: You did not.
2: Threw it on the floor.
1: Totally thrown off its mathematical equation then.
2: Yep.
1: Well, Erno Rubik would not like that. The Hungarian inventor who made the Rubik's Cube, he's 82 today.
2: Now it's solved in under 3 seconds. Richard Cheech Marin, US comedian, best known for Cheech and Chong movies, of course, he's 80.
1: Do you love the film Jerry Maguire?
2: Yeah, love it.
1: What about Vanilla Sky?
2: Not so much.
1: How about Almost Famous?
2: Great movie.
1: So good. Well, Cameron Crowe, the US film director and writer, that movie Almost Famous is based on him as a young kid.
2: That's cool.
1: It's such a good movie. He's 69 today.
2: And US actor and comedian Tom Kenny.
6: Hey, Patrick.
2: Yeah, he's the voice of SpongeBob. Today, the US actor and comedian is 64.
1: It was on this day in 1923, the famous Hollywood sign was dedicated in the hills above LA, but it first read Hollywood Land. It was shortened to Hollywood in 1949.
2: The World Cup Soccer Championship was held for the first time in Uruguay in 1930.
1: Larry Moe and Curly made their Three Stooges film debut on this day in 1934.
2: The Live Aid concert was held in Wembley Stadium in the US and the UK in 1985. She starred in Beverly Hills 90210 and also Charmed. Her name was Shannon Doherty. The US actress passed away at the age of 53 on this day a couple of years ago.
1: Oh, so sad. And that's on this day for Monday, the 13th of July.

0: 91.7 The Wave. Good morning. It's Gunners and Annie for breakfast. And Queen, A Kind of Magic, big tune from the 80s. Getting a lot of good feedback as well for our 80s weekend. We played nothing but 80s music from 6 till 6, Saturday and Sunday.
1: It was so good. Loved those tunes. Very cool.
0: Loved it.
1: Very cool.
0: Something else you could love is Squirter's Car Wash Classics. It's back. You asked for it. So, yep, it's coming back. We'll play that sometime after 7 o'clock. Give you a shot to win one of those Squirter's Car Wash Extreme Packs.
1: So good. Plus, Gunners and Ali's Pick a Box starts today, where you get the chance to win some cash or something gross like a moldy sardine or cash. Just have to pick the right box. And Homelessness Awareness Day is fast approaching, and we love to raise awareness and obviously get stuff for the winter appeal. So we'll be talking about that in detail very soon.
0: Yeah. 6 o'clock? No, make that 7 o'clock news update. We'll get to that shortly. In Excess is next.
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1: Wave traffic.
2: Put on a freeway, busy northbound, Mortimer Road to Rowley Road. In Rockingham, busy Patterson Road and Dixon Road at Ennis Avenue, Dixon Road at Mandurah Road as well, and Parkin Street westbound at Safety Bay Road in Perrin. Also Patterson Road busy at Mandurah Road, Cronulla Beach. On Mantle Road, active at the moment around Pinjarra Road, also at Allnut Street and Gordon Road, and around Leslie Street, Dudley Park, picking up on Pinjarra Road at Dower Street and around Lakes Road in Greenfields. Roadworks, Preston Beach Road northbound to Forest Highway for upgrades, lane closures and speed reductions in place northbound on Forest Highway from Johnson Road. Spot anything, call 9581117. The census is coming this August. You'll get instructions soon on what to do. In the census, every answer matters. Authorised by the Australian Bureau of Statistics, Canberra. 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
3: Hi there, it's Damien Carbon. Perth universities will face tougher rules to protect students from racism and anti-Semitism. Federal institutions now must define anti-Semitism and set up clear complaints processes, with public universities complying from January. Home Affairs Minister Tony Burke telling the ABC every student deserves to feel safe.
4: If you're studying, it should be a fun, relaxed place where you hear different ideas and you feel safe. And clearly, for a whole lot of students, that hasn't been the case, particularly over the last 2 years.
3: Premier Roger Cook is now WA's new tourism minister. He's also taken on defence in a cabinet reshuffle following Paul Papalia's resignation. There are several swaps within the ministry and they're all being sworn in at Government House in the city this morning. And 60-year-olds remain Perth's safest drivers. They pay the lowest insurance premiums of around $1,300. 17-year-old P-platers are paying nearly $4,000.
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3: Jannik Sinner is Wimbledon champion again, defending his crown in four sets over Alexander Zverev this morning, while England cricket coach Brendan McCallum has been sacked just days after captain Ben Stokes announced his retirement. And the Eagles have fallen 16 points short against the Western Bulldogs.
6: It became a game of just taking your moments, and I thought Doggies probably just did that a little bit better than us in the end.
3: So West Coast now at Optus on Saturday night, hosting the Brisbane Lions. The Dockers have Port in Adelaide on Saturday.
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1: Wave weather.
12: Good morning. Partly cloudy today, 19 for Perth, 18 for Pinjarra and 17 for Mandurah, Rockingham and Bunbury. Sunny tomorrow, top of 19. Sunny Wednesday, top of 22. Amazing. And then cloudy on Thursday, showers and maybe a thunderstorm.
13: It is 4.4 degrees in Perth right now, very chilly. 6 in Bunbury, 10 in Rockingham and 9 in Pinjarra and Mandurah.
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0: 91.7, The Wave. Gunners Nally, Avicii, Whitney, I Want to Dance with Somebody. 13 past 7 now. Today starts The Wave's Winter Appeal for Homelessness Prevention and Awareness.
1: So if you'd love to help us help the people in the Peel region, we'd love for you to do that. We start collections. You can drop them off here at the Wave Station on Mandurah Terrace. And we're looking for lots of things like sleeping bags, two-man tents, swags, warm winter clothing, track pants. What else, Gunners?
0: Jumpers, socks, new underwear.
1: Yeah, new underwear, please.
0: Blankets, camping mats, foam mats, toiletries and non-perishable food. By that, we mean things basically in tins because that stuff never goes off.
1: Yep.
0: Or dehydrated stuff or, yeah, but basically
1: long
0: stuff
1: life that, milks, things like that.
0: Yeah.
1: Because in the Peel region, there's too many doing it tough, especially in winter. Some are already without a safe place to call home, especially with the cost of living crisis, while many more are living on the edge and at risk of homelessness. So this is how we help the team that help them, which is incredible. They do this all year round, by the way. So all year round, they're helping them out. So please, if you want to support West Aus Crisis Care and Welfare Services and us here at The Wave, drop them off. And near or new items are definitely more welcome, please.
0: Yeah,
1: thank you so
0: can
1: much.
0: Drop off those items during business hours, 9:30 a.m. to 3:30 p.m. Monday to Friday.
1: Yeah. And we're taking donations up until the end of July, and then obviously Homelessness Awareness Week runs from the 3rd to the 9th of August. So please be generous and help those doing it tough.
0: Powderfinger on the way here shortly. The Hard Word is back. Your turn to give me one after the break, and Alana Miles is next.
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9: 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Hi, I'm Inee Quillen. A junior doctor is behind bars charged over the death of a 63-year-old man in Fremantle. Premier Roger Cook says he's confident in his new-look cabinet. Residents across the Peel region living with diabetes are being encouraged to tell their story this National Diabetes Week. And Peel Thunder have extended their winning streak to 9 games after an 84-point thrashing of East Frio. For the latest local news and sport, head to our website with Gunners and Ali for breakfast, 91.7 The Wave.

0: Okay, new week. Let's scrub the board. You won last week. It was 3-1. Mm. So very good win for you. Today, your word is bellicose.
1: B-E-L-I-C-O.
0: Mm. B-E-L-L-I-C-O-S-E, bellicose.
1: Bellicose, okay, mm-hmm. Yep.
0: Is that someone or something lacking energy or vitality?
1: Lacking energy.
0: Is it someone who demonstrates aggression and a willingness to fight?
1: Psycho.
0: Or someone who is real, genuine, and authentic? Bellicose.
1: Real McCoy.
0: So what are your things? Real McCoy, psycho, and...
1: And lacking energy.
0: Okay.
1: Bellicose, lacking energy, and bellicose. Sounds like comatose. That would be lacking energy. Fighting, bellicose.
0: Comatose is lacking a lot of things.
1: Yeah, exactly. Consciousness. Bellicose, real McCoy, bellicose. I really have no idea. I think we've done this word before, though, but it was quite a long time ago.
0: I don't know. I can't remember doing it, so here it is, mm-hmm. Yet again.
1: Give me the real McCoy, the last one.
0: You're going to go someone who is real, genuine, and authentic, or bona fide.
1: Yeah, bona fide.
0: Yeah. Sorry, that's incorrect.
1: Oh.
0: Yeah, sorry about that. It is the psycho, someone who demonstrates aggression and a willingness to fight, eager for war, having a warlike temperament, is bellicose.
1: Right.
0: There you go.
1: Bellicose.
0: It's a Latin word, bellicosus, pertaining to war, which itself is derived from bellum, meaning war. If you knew your Latin, you would have known that, Gunners. I mean, come on. Brush up on your Latin, son.
1: Bellicose. Yes, we have done it before. When was it? Years ago. Oh. Let me just see what it says here.
0: That's hilarious.
1: Oh, it was with Louise.
0: Oh, that's why you did it with
1: someone
0: that filled in for me.
1: Yeah.
0: Oh, well, 1 point on the board for me. Did you give it to her or did she give it to you?
1: She gave it to me, I think.
0: And did you get it wrong that time?
1: Probably. Sounds like me. Yeah, see you on the way here shortly. Meantime, Powderfinger, this is Lost and Running here at the Wave. Good morning.

0: 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Good morning. It's Gunners and Annie for breakfast and Powderfinger's Lost and Running. We'll update news at 7.30. Then it's back.
1: It is Squirters Car Wash classics, like you like to say. Now you got me doing it. Great. Thanks to Squirters Car Wash, Belle Divers and Mandra. You know how it is. We'll play a song as you're going through the car wash. If you can discern the song, you win an incredible pack. Thanks to our friends at Squirters Car Wash.
0: News shortly. This is Yazoo here at The Wave.

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1: Wave traffic.
2: A crash on the Kwinana Freeway southbound at Russell Road in the left emergency lane with police and towies on site. It's looking busy back to Armidale Road and also northbound Thomas Road to Rolly Road and Leach Highway to Cranford Avenue. In Rockingham, busy Dixon Road at Ennis Avenue and at Mandra Road. Parkin Street westbound at Safety Bay Road in Perrin. Some activity Patterson Road around Mandra Road, Kwinana Beach. On Mandra Road, it's busy at Pinjarra Road, Allnut Street and Gordon Road, and Pinjarra around Lakes Road in Greenfields. Old Coast Road is picking up around Casuarina Drive in Halls Head. 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
3: Hello, I'm Ine Quillen. The junior doctor is behind bars charged over the death of a 63-year-old man in Fremantle. 26-year-old Christian Jack Joseph is accused of chasing down the victim on South Terrace around 2 o'clock on Saturday morning after he allegedly saw him peering into a window. Dr. Joseph allegedly put the man in a reverse chokehold for nearly 2 minutes before he became unconscious. The accused then started CPR while his friend called emergency services. The man was rushed to Fiona Stanley Hospital, where he later died. Dr. Joseph is due to appear in court again next month, charged with manslaughter. Premier Roger Cook says he's confident in his new-look cabinet. The reshuffle follows the departure of long-standing Minister Paul Papalia. Among the changes, Mr. Cook will now take on the defence industry's portfolio, along with tourism, which was held by Minister Rhys Whitby.
4: This will allow me to lead the development of Western Australia as the largest naval maintenance and shipbuilding hub in the Southern Hemisphere.
3: Meantime, the Premier has brushed away questions about whether he'd push for Prime Minister Anthony Albanese to visit the Secret Harbour electorate ahead of the upcoming by-election. He says it would be unusual for a Prime Minister to involve themselves in a state by-election, and it's about the people of Secret Harbour, not about political gamesmanship that takes place on the East Coast. And residents across the Peel region living with diabetes are being encouraged to tell their story this National Diabetes Week. It comes as latest figures reveal more than 6,300 residents across Mandra are diagnosed with some form of the condition. Group CEO of Diabetes Australia, Justine Kane, says there's a story for every person behind the statistics.
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3: To sport, and Peel Thunder have extended their winning streak to 9 games after an 84-point thrashing of East Fremantle at the weekend. Fielding 14 Fremantle-listed players, the Thunder were too good for the Sharks in the away clash. Lockie Tardrew with 31 disposals and Oscar McDonald coming away with 5 goals. Peel now sit 2 games clear at the top of the waffle ladder. In the NBL One West, a successful weekend for the Mandurah Magic and Rockingham Flames sides in round 16. The Magic men keeping their finals hopes alive with a 3-point win over the Willerton Tigers. The women a convincing 48-point victory, while the Rockingham Flames men redeemed themselves with a 28-point win over the Joondalup Wolves after a Thursday night loss to the Perry Lakes Hawks. The Flames women 2 from 2 with wins over both the Hawks and the Wolves, cementing their spot at second on the ladder. And that's the latest news and sport.
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10: Good morning and welcome to Monday. Partly cloudy, some light winds with 17 expected for Mandurah, Rockingham and Bunbury, 18 for Pinjarra and 19 for Perth. Tomorrow looking sunny, some light winds with a top of 19. On Wednesday, sunny with a top of 22. Then cloudy, very high chance of showers, possible thunderstorm on Thursday with a top of 20 degrees.
11: 5 right now in Perth, 6 in Bunbury, 9 in Pinjarra and Mandurah. Bless you. And 10 in Rockingham.

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2: Now, of course, on Friday, we got the sad news that Darren Hinch has passed away at the age of 82.
3: What a great journo he was.
2: I know. It's hard saying goodbye to one of the true characters of our media landscape. He was known as the human headline, and that's understandable because his career spanned more than 60 years across newspapers and radio and television and later in politics. And he was very fearless and outspoken and often controversial, never afraid to ask the tough questions or challenge the status quo.
3: Yeah, and he became a huge advocate for people's rights and child protection.
2: Yeah, he campaigned for a lot of legal reforms to be changed in Australia, and he served as a Victorian senator from 2016 to 2019 and remained a very prominent voice in public life despite his ongoing health battles. Whether you agreed with him or not, his impact on Australian media is undeniable, and tributes are flowing from colleagues, politicians and listeners across the country. Vale, Darren Hinch.
4: That's life. Good night.
2: You'll love this. One of Australia's most beloved children's shows is celebrating a remarkable milestone, Play School. It's turning 60 this year.
3: Wow.
2: Right? For generations of Aussie families, it's been much more than just a TV show. It's been part of growing up with favourites like Big Ted, Little Ted, Jemima, Humpty, Hamble and the famous Windows becoming treasured childhood memories. And to celebrate, the ABC is launching a special birthday series called Party Animals, along with a behind-the-scenes Australian story special. Longtime presenter Leah Vandenberg says it's an incredible privilege to be welcomed into Australian homes every day. And after 60 years, Play School continues to prove that kindness and imagination and simple storytelling never go out of style. Who was your favourite Play School character?
3: I just like picking the windows.
2: You just like picking the windows. That was your favourite. Mine was Jemima and Hamble. I loved them. They were so cute. I actually have a Jemima doll.
3: That's nice, dear.
2: I actually bought it for Hannah and then I've got it now. She never wanted it. Anyway, were you a big fan of Snoopy growing up?
3: Not really.
2: Gee, you were a miserable kid, weren't you? You didn't really care for Play School, not bothered about Snoopy. Well, this one's not for you then. Apple TV is dropping a gorgeous Snoopy reimagined movie called There's No Place Like Home. And of course, it's inspired by the beloved Peanuts comic strip by Charles M. Schulz. Charlie Brown and Snoopy embark on a brand new adventure to find his doghouse after it's accidentally sold at a yard sale. It premieres Apple TV Plus on July 31.
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1: That
0: if you know,
1: is easy.
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1: The first correct guess wins that day. 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
0: I'll play it one more time. What's that song? Let us know and win.
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6: 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Hi, I'm Annie Quillen. A junior doctor has been charged with manslaughter over the death of a 63-year-old man in Fremantle. Premier Roger Cook says he won't push for the Prime Minister to visit the electorate of Secret Harbour ahead of the upcoming by-election. Peel region locals living with diabetes are being encouraged to tell their story this National Diabetes Week. And a successful weekend for the Mandurah Magic and Rockingham Flames sides in round 16 of the NBL One West. 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

0: 97 The Wave. Good morning. It's Gunners and Hanley for breakfast and the Go-Go's from the 80s. Our lips are sealed as we get closer to 8 o'clock. Speaking of the 80s, of course, all weekend, 6 a.m. to 6 p.m. across both days, nothing but 80s. I was sitting back just loving the tunes. There were so many songs that I've forgotten about.
1: Some really cool ones and that were out of the vault, weren't they?
0: Absolutely, out of the vault. Some bangers, if you will.
1: I used to think that the Go-Go's Our Lips Are Sealed were the
0: Alex
1: Go-Go's.
0: The Seal.
1: No, a friend thought it was Alex Seal. I thought it was Honest I See You. Honest I See You. That's what I used to think.
0: Oh, really?
1: Yeah, I used to think that's what it was.
0: Misheard lyrics.
1: Absolutely.
0: It's nearly 8 o'clock. We're playing Quizmasters after 8, and then after 8:30. We've got this new competition. It's really, really simple. All you have to do is pick a box.
1: It's Gunners and Allies Pick a Box. It's as simple as it is, and it's cold hard cash up for grabs. So in one box is cash, in another might be a mouldy sardine or maybe a sweaty sock, something like that.
0: Warm prawn milkshake.
1: Your favourite. Oh, gross.
0: Yum.
1: So if you'd love to play Pick a Box, we're playing that after 8:30 today. And like Gunner said, pretty simple. You either pick box one or two, and one of them's got money.
0: It's that simple.
1: That's as easy as it
0: no
1: is.
0: No skill required. None. Zero. Nilch. Nada. Nothing.
1: Yeah, you just got to pick the right box. That's the skill.
0: 8 o'clock news update. We'll get to that shortly. Tina Turner is next.
2: 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Right? 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
1: Wave traffic.
2: Crash cleared from the Kwinana Freeway southbound, Russell Road. It remains slow in the area, going back to around Belia Drive at the moment. And also northbound on the Kwinana, busy Yanksdale Road to Rolly Road and South Street to Cranford Avenue. In Rockingham, still a bit busy on Patterson Road around Ennis Avenue, and also some delays, Dixon Road, Ennis Avenue, and around Mandurah Road, Parker Street, West Vanna, Safety Bay Road in Perrin, and Patterson Road, Mandurah Road, Kwinana Beach. Also active on Mandurah Road around Pinjarra Road, Allnut Street and Gordon Road, and around Leslie Street, Dudley Park. Pinjarra Road picking up at Dower Street, also around Lakes Road and Greenfields. 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